I like to do a song of great social and political import. It goes like this. Oh, Lord, won't you buy me a Mercedes Benz? My friends all drive Porsches. I must make amends. Worked hard all my lifetime. No help from my friends. So, oh, Lord, won't you buy me a Mercedes Benz? Oh, Lord, won't you buy me a color TV? Dialing for dollars is trying to find me. I wait for delivery each day until 3. So, oh, Lord, won't you buy me a color TV? Oh, Lord, won't you buy me a night on the town? I'm counting on you, Lord. Please don't let me down. Prove that you love me and buy the next round. Oh, Lord, won't you buy me a night on the town? Everybody, oh, Lord, won't you buy me a Mercedes Benz? My friends all drive Porsches. I must make amends. Worked hard all my lifetime. No help from my friends. So, oh, Lord, won't you buy me a Mercedes Benz? That's it.

Kiss. The old numbers still go down quite well, huh? Yeah. We have the back to the Headless Cross album. We've got to check the money lights for this. It's called Devil and Daughter!

Blitz. Blitz. Blitz. Blitz. Blitz. Blitz. Blitz. Blitz. Blitz. Blitz. Blitz. Blitz. Blitz. Blitz. Blitz. Blitz. Blitz. Blitz. Blitz. Blitz. Blitz. Blitz. Blitz. Blitz. Blitz. Blitz. Blitz. Blitz. Blitz. Blitz. Blitz. Blitz. Blitz. Blitz. Blitz. Blitz. Blitz. Blitz. Blitz. Blitz. Blitz. Blitz. Blitz. Blitz. Blitz. Blitz. Blitz. Blitz. Blitz. Blitz. Blitz. Blitz. Blitz. Blitz. Blitz. Blitz. Blitz. Blitz. Blitz. Blitz. Blitz. Blitz. Blitz. Blitz. Blitz. Blitz. Blitz. Blitz. Blitz. Blitz. Blitz. Blitz. Blitz. Blitz. Blitz. Blit

Yeah, we'd like to thank everybody for coming out here tonight. You know, I got a little story I want to tell here about how my day went. It started off with some complications. But you know, every day is filled with complications. And people just have to deal with it. But my complications, it's something that's been bothering me now. Maybe I should tell y'all about it. It started something like this.

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0: 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It's our last single, not our last one, our latest one, all right? 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